bed. You must think that I'm a fool. You must think that I'm new to this. But I have seen this song before.

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And you might know how to play with fire.

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1: 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I look up from the ground to see your sad and teary eyes. You look away from me and I see there's something you're trying to hide. And I

mama was queen of the mambo, papa was king of the Congo. Deep down in the jungle, last I banged in my first bongo. Every monkey like to be in my place instead of me, 'cause I'm the king of bongo, baby, I'm the king of bongo bong.